0: Among the rolling hills, I'll live my life in him. Oh, I will live my life in him. Among the rolling hills.
1: Live!

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All your sanity and wits, they will all vanish, I promise.

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This is my shredder. My mama shredder.

leave the egos away and come together, share music together from the very beginning to the very end. And what I found is not only does it bring all the artists together as people, but it brings the entire crowd together from the very beginning to the very end. Because if you have five songwriters on stage, there may be 30% people come to see this person and 40% came to see this person and so on. But when everyone takes the stage together, it just bonds everyone in the room. And it's a really, really special, unique show. You're never going to get the same show twice. And it's just a beautiful thing, man. And it does, to me, it's revived my like energy and my spirit in music. You know, everything that had gotten stale and stagnant and like, you know, it doesn't matter how much you love someone. If you don't have diversity in your life and it's just day in, day out, same, same, same, it doesn't matter how great it is. It doesn't matter how cool it is. Everything can become gray and stagnant and just drab, you know? And it's important to constantly breathe life into the things that you love to do, not just with music, but in any work that you do. And you know, that's what the Revival Tour is to me, and that's what it's always been, and I hope that that's what it always will be. And the moment that is not that is the moment that you won't hear of it anymore.